Hong Kong's five-year plan is announced, we will refine various policies to enhance social well-being, integrate AI into learning, teaching, and assessment, enhance youth development opportunities, empower women to realize their potentials, develop a sustainable primary health care system, increase public housing supply, and enhance the housing ladder, proactive identification and targeted support, utilize clean energy, and promote green transport. Hong Kong's five-year plan is announced. We will drive the transformation of the service sector, pooling global innovation resources and talent. Leverage the edge as a common law jurisdiction to develop a hub for legal talent and a global capital of mediation. Enhance IP protection regime. Nurture arts and culture industries. Develop sports for the people, elites, and industry.

That was brilliant, wasn't it? Have to let that play to the end. Love that. Bit of Charles Yang here on Brunch on Radio 3 with me, Shazia. It is still me. I'm just sounding a little bit Mariella Fostrup today, but definitely still me. Lost my voice a little bit over the weekend. It is back. I'm here. We're still doing Brunch. It's all.

All good. Thank you so much for calling in with your request, David. 2338 8266. That's 2338 8266 if you've got any requests. And I've got your song. Quite often I don't, but I'm thrilled to say I do have it. Last Ketchup and the Ketchup song from 2002 here on Brunch on Radio 3.

0: Hong Kong's five-year plan is announced. Security is the prerequisite for development, while development reinforces security. We will safeguard national security under the holistic approach. Develop an AI city brain for strengthened capabilities. Improve the civil service training system. Expedite digitalization and intelligentization. Enhance collaboration of district councils, care teams, and the three district committees.
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RTHK Radio 3. It comes from the searchers. Bobby Darin, a little while ago, I was listening to a podcast on Bobby Darin this very morning. I've always been interested in his career because it's a bit weird, tragic, a lot. And it was just interesting to be reminded of the finer details. Incredible story of Bobby Darin with Dream Lover. I remember standing in a record shop in 1973. And they were playing the radio and the news came on that Bobby Darin had just passed away. And it's just one of those odd things that I...

been secret agent manned by Joni Rivers. Rivers and producer Lou Adler cut the track quickly in a straightforward rock session, layering a simple guitar riff and tight rhythm section that turned the television theme into a durable hit without any elaborate studio tricks. Now that's an idea.

Distortedly Yours, Tovi Lo and Source of Life on RTHK Radio 3. I mentioned earlier on, I've mentioned many times that whenever they come out with these lists of bests of things, they're always flawed. They always spark a conversation that is, well, that's not right, that sort of thing. But it's given me a top 10 list and lots of chat around the office. According to a survey of television industry workers, that's the credibility, a survey of television industry workers by the New York Times, among the shows that debuted from January the 1st, 2000 onward, that's January the 1st, 2000, these are the best TV shows of the 21st century so far. Be prepared. Best TV shows of the 21st century so far, coming in at number 10, Atlanta. At number 9, Atlanta, I have never seen it. I don't even know anything about it. Number 9, Curb Your Enthusiasm. At number 8, it's 30 Rock. Very funny, didn't stick with it. Coming in at number 7 of the best shows of the 21st century so far, Veep, which is very funny. Game of Thrones, absolutely, except for the last program. Absolute, how can you have a show so good and mess it up so royally? At number 5, Fleabag. At number 4, Succession. So you got Game of Thrones, Fleabag, Succession. I mean, wow. Mad Men at number 3. I've acquired Mad Men and have still not watched it. At number 2, here we go, The Wire, which is a superb... I didn't understand the language in that, the lack of the accents in that, from British actors in that, the lack of music in that. It's an amazing show. At the tippity top of the best TV shows of the 21st century so far, of course it's Breaking Bad. Just going to throw this out there. Not even a mention of Better Call Saul. Sopranos did not make the list because of the date that it covered. That was out in 1999.

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0: 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Employees should keep a copy of their contract, and employers should not change the employment terms unilaterally. For inquiries, please call the Labor Department's hotline at 2717-1771.
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by Ray Amin. We've known her as the singing voice of Zoe from Huntress, from K-pop Demon Hunters, and she's going back to her solo endeavor with a brand new single called Too Loud. And you heard that first on Radio 3. Hi, I'm Allison Howe. Hopefully you had a wonderful Mid-Autumn Festival weekend, and now we're back into it. Starting from tonight, we launch into a brand new off-campus series in celebration of National Day coming up on this Thursday. We'll talk about the greatest inventions from China. And tonight, we start part one.

0: Where are we?
1: Your hair!
0: What about it?
1: Mom's gonna kill me!
0: I can't remember a single thing about last night. Can you?
2: Welcome to Forgotten Island!
3: Are you some kind of cool weirdog? Do you transform during a full moon or at will?
4: It's personal, okay? I'm sorry, I can't control it.
0: Okay, what's going on?
4: Okay. Last night, I was finishing my beach body workout. Suddenly, this portal opened up, and you guys were like, incredible! And I was like, this place may seem like a paradise, but it's dangerous. To the demon who feeds on memory, you could forget everything.
0: Even each other?
4: You'll be stuck here forever, like the rest of us.
5: The thing about memory, when you tear them away, they never come back.
0: These are our memories.
3: We are going home.
0: I will never forget you.
1: Hold on to your friends.
4: Don't forget about me.
3: Oh, no. When I get too close to Styx, I go
4: full dog.
3: Full dog? Oh, no.
1: Raw, you in there, buddy?
6: That might be smart.

And that's it for me. A little Van Morrison, Gordon Lightfoot finish off. I'll be back later on Tuesday, see what we get into. This has been After Hours with Michael Lance. Thanks for hanging out.